been watching my way. I've been trying to do right. I've been trying to get a little more sleep at night. I've been working like a dog.

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0: 6 ERA, but in his debut for Chicago on Saturday, he allowed 4 runs on 6 hits in 4 innings in a loss to Kansas City. First pitch today is scheduled for 1:20. That means our coverage begins at 12:25. 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
3: September corn up 5 1/4 at 4.53 1/4. December up 5 1/2 at 4.77 1/2. March up 5 3/4 at 4.93 1/2. September soybeans up 9 1/2 at 11.75 1/2. November up 8 at 11.90 1/4. January up 7 1/2 at 12.05 1/4. September Chicago wheat up 12 at 6.64 3/4. December up 11 3/4 at 6.80. July up 10 1/4 at 7.02 3/4. October live cattle down 375 at 220.05. December down 335 at 219.45. September feeder cattle down 215 at 337.20. October down 160 at 328.80. November down 140 at 321.47. October lean hogs down 142 at 82.12. And the Dow's up 69 points at 53,839. With this look at your markets, I'm Kayla Nair. 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
12: And good morning. We thank you for joining us for a news check on Regional Radio as we take a look at the radar. That area of rain seems to have a little staying power. This is in Ottawa County. It's over Tracy area now, a little bit west of Stanbury. I guess maybe moving that way. It might be moving, a little north of Stanbury, though. It might be closer to areas that are to the west of Gentry rather than getting Stanbury at least flush. There is another area back in Atchison County, and looks like it's moved into Hull County as well, that is drifting its way to the northwest as well. It may be getting, though, eventually, it looks like probably does have enough staying power to get at least some of the western part of Nottoway County, and then that stuff that's in Hull County. We'll see how far that cuts in, at least to the western side of the listing area. Outside of that, Leon, or the areas that are north of Leon, I think it came through Leon, but the areas that are north of Leon and north of Highway 2 also.

horseback. Now he's a buckskin, 15 hands, 5-time team rope champion. She never liked him, she don't need him. Hell, she don't even know how to feed him. She ain't a cowgirl.

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He took his lucky fence pliers and a mag light. He cut the fence out. He stuck on in. One whistle in the wind and that buckskin. He came running.

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1: Last night, NFL preseason action. The Steelers beat the Packers 28-9. Drew Aller was the one that stood out in that contest. He goes 10 for 13, 153 yards, two touchdowns thrown for the third-round pick to the Pittsburgh Steelers. Aaron Rodgers did not play in the game. He was on the sidelines. He had the headset on. He was there helping out throughout the game, as rightfully so. There's no need to play a player like Aaron Rodgers in the preseason. It's ridiculous, right? But you had the Steelers, new team, against his old team, the Green Bay Packers. Take a listen to this audio from Matt LaFleur. Did he throw shade at Aaron Rodgers while talking about Jordan Love?
2: He's got to be the best I've been around in terms of protections and adjustments, and rarely does he get out schemed. It's

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Now he's a buckskin, 15 hands, 5-time team rope champion. She never liked him,

last night, around midnight, he took his lucky fence pliers and a mag light. He cut the fence out. He stuck on in. One whistle in the wind and that buckskin, he came running.

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